the party started. See you at the bar, you was hardly talking. That's when I knew that your heart was starring. Friends to lovers need a part to star in. Like, wait, babe, let me ask your pardon. This ain't Gucci, this is Prada, darling. If you want something, you can ask me, darling. And you started laughing, cause you think I'm joking. But looking in your eyes, that's the best thing. Great lights giving you the red skin. You was in a bad mood when we stepped in. Though you checked out before we even checked in. On the phone, you gon' vent to your best friend. The one who gave you the lecture. But I ain't gon' sweat to pay, I'm a lecture. 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
1: Big Bronx. Reminisce. Rem, watch how you talk to me. 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

0: 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Reminisce. The mogul. Mrs. Remy Network.
1: May I represent for you?

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2: Son,
1: he's here.
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0: Spacely UFO. 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Mr. 10 Summers. Mr. Nothing Less Than That.
1: Holy shit.
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1: I need all my titties, sweetheart. 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Please no sin threat, Shirley. Everything is regular on my end. Chili Baba, Mr. Pops on my notch. Off all this drink, I know I got a problem. Mud walking my ass and names. We make this shit fashionable. Walking in my Christians, cause Jesus died for him. Shit, you know us. The home wreckers, the whip crashes. It's regular. We do anything, anything.
2: Really?
1: Anything for the OG, for the OG.
2: I'd hate to be you. Standing around hungry, waiting for food. I'm hitting gates in these Masons, thinking what I spent on my shoes is mind blown. Niggas looking at my watch like, nigga, clearly I have the time for it. But if he try me, he won't have his thoughts to put his mind to it. Your position is ugly, but don't blame me. Niggas had the audacity to try to look at me shady, just crazy. I can never be you and you can never be me. Sincerely yours.
1: It's Call of Duty on the block. Tone it down when you see us, we embarrass niggas, don't threaten us. And if you want war, don't come looking for us, we'll come looking for you. This shooting shit is easy, when you see us, don't fumble, sweetheart. I got a couple goons on standby. Them my shoulders.
3: 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Spacely, you're a fool.
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5: 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The final moment when we shall know whether our experiment has been a success. 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
0: Turn your volumes way past 10.
1: Okay.
0: It's a good friend of mine.
1: Yep.
0: Oh, my gosh, when he produced that Enter the Stage album for Black Moon in 1993, we knew it was going to be a classic then.
1: Yep.
0: Celebrating our 20-year anniversary of the album, he's a Brooklyn native. You may know him from Black Moon. You may know him from the Beat Miners. I know him as just a good-ass dude that's been true to the culture and has never compromised his integrity. Ladies and gentlemen, welcome to the show, the one, the only, DJ Evo D.
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I have to welcome y'all to Beat Mama's Radio. Understand the flavor. You at the right place, at the right time, with the right DJ. Word up. Oh, man. I think today I'm going to play all new joints. Word up. All new joints produced by the Beat Mamas. Word up. Oh, man. Yo, you got your shout outs, you know what I'm saying? Call up with your shout outs. You can call 646-368-0269. 646-368-0269. Word up.

0: This is Brenda Ruckus. I'm calling in from North New Jersey, Brick City, and I want to shout out my girl Terry, my boy Dose Rocks, and my boy Chief J Strombo. And I'm checking out DJ Evil D on the ones and twos.
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is in the middle of Harlem. There's a record store that's on the south side of the street, on 21st Street, where they play records real loud, you know, and the people passing by. And this West Indian girl had just come to the United States, and she didn't know too many people there, and she was lonesome, and she didn't have a job, so she's walking up 121st Street. And as she's walking up 121st Street, she heard this, and she stopped, and she felt at home, and then she stopped.